you're saying this, why you doing that? 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And you're looking at me, telling wide-eyed lies. I'm like, I hate it when I'm

dieses Lied ist so alt, da kennen sogar Opas den Text. You can't touch this. You can't touch this. You can't touch this.

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out my message to you. As a matter of fact, I don't let nothing hold you back. If the scat man can do it, so can you. 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But what you don't know, I'm gonna tell you right now that the stutter and the scat is the same thing. Yo, I'm the scat man. Where's the scat man? I'm the scat man. Why should we be pleasing any politician? Reasons would

My message to you. As a matter of fact, I don't let nothing hold you back. The scat man can do it, so can you. I hear you all ask out the meaning of scat. Well, I'm the professor, and all I can tell you is why you're still sleeping, the saints are still weeping, 'cause things you call dead haven't yet had the chance to be born. I'm the scat man.

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1: And discipline remains mercifully.
2: Yes, and neither would you, Derek, this star nonsense.
1: Yeah, yeah.
2: No, it isn't.
1: I'm sure of it.

0: 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And you can win it all and still lose everything. Ha. Whoa. Mama said,
1: boy, don't you... Mouse Mix.
2: Let's go.

0: Dieses Lied ist so alt, da kennen sogar Opas den Text.
1: And discipline remains mercifully.
2: Yes, and neither would you, Derek, this star nonsense.
1: Yeah, yeah.
2: No, it isn't.
1: I'm sure of it.

0: 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And you can win it all and still lose everything.
1: Let's go.

0: Dieses Lied ist so alt, da kennen sogar Opas den Text.
1: And discipline remains mercifully.
2: Yes, and neither would you, Derek, this star nonsense.
1: Yeah, yeah.
2: No, it isn't.
1: I'm sure of it.

0: 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And you can win it all and still lose everything.
1: Let's go.

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1: And discipline remains mercifully.
2: Yes, and neither would you, Derek, this star nonsense.
1: Yeah.
2: No, it is it.
1: I'm sure of it.

0: 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And you can win it all and still lose everything.
1: Let's go.

0: Dieses Lied ist so alt, da kennen sogar Opas den Text.
1: And discipline remains mercifully.
2: Yes, and neither would you, Derek, this star nonsense.
1: Yeah.
2: No, it isn't.
1: I'm sure of it.